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0: I can't believe my neighbor was knocking on the door at 3 a.m. last night. 3 a.m.? 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I almost didn't hear him because I was playing the drums. 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

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Close your eyes and sink into the music like a giant musical beanbag chair. Yeah, now you're stuck in the musical beanbag chair. You've fallen right into our trap because beanbag chairs are hard to get out of, aren't they? 93.7 Frank FM.

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